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0: The Lareda Performing Arts Theater is proud to present the XIT melodrama entitled The Girl in the Tutu, or The Villain Kept Her on Her Toes. 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A young, handsome theater student tries to assemble a dance act to save his parents' failing restaurant in the gold country of Old California. But a crooked con man shows up with three clumsy dancing girls in a scheme to take over the cafe by plotting murder and cheating two old prospectors out of their newly refound lost gold mine. Don't miss this year's XIT melodrama, The Girl in the Tutu, or The Villain Kept Her on Her Toes. 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
1: This hour's weather being brought to you by XIT Communications. It's been another hot one across the area today. Temperatures up over 100 degrees, but we had a few scattered thunder showers that will at least be nearby heading into the evening. So had about a 30% chance of catching a little rain, and then that will die down. We'll clear overnight, low temperature near 70 degrees, but the heat rolls on for a couple more days. Tomorrow, we're going to look for a high of 101, a little better chance of evening storms. 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

0: Hi, my name is Gavin Valdez. I'm the assistant rodeo director. The XIT Junior Rodeo will be August 1st. Rodeo starts at 9 a.m. We have a 6 and under stick horse rodeo. The other age groups are 7 to 9, 10 to 12, 13 to 15, 16 to 18. The events will be barrels, poles, breakaway, calf riding, double mugging, steer riding, steer stop, and calf roping. 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Pre-entries close the 24th. 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Please be there before 8 a.m. for all late entries. All-around buckles for boys and girls in each class. 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And that's 806-333-0244. 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

0: KXIT's request line is open for contests and requests at 244-0945. And we even understand you can get a little tongue-tied when you win.
1: Congratulations. What's up, my brother?
2: Hey, no, hold on. What are you two? 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

0: One legendary celebration. 90 years in the making. The 90th annual XIT Rodeo and Reunion, August 6th, 7th, and 8th, live in Dalhart, Texas. Buckle up for 3-9 PRCA rodeo action. Bulls, Bronx, and two specialty acts carrying up the arena all weekend long. The grace and the beauty and those beautiful white horses brought to you by Sheridan Bateman. The power and the muscle of the broken spoke Clydesdale. Ronald Burton, he'll be the man in the can making you laugh and giggle. Master of ceremonies for the last 22 years, Mr. Kelly Kinney. He's back with us. Live music from Dustin De La Garza, Jason Boland and the Stragglers, and Josh Weathers. And the food, free all weekend. 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
1: This is Elda Lang, and this is one of my favorite XIT rodeo and reunion memories. Mid-70s, after a heavy rain of 7 inches, firemen were called out to drain the rodeo arena and not wet it down, as they usually had to do. And XIT does not mean 10 in Texas, but was formed by Abe Blocker with his boot marked in the dirt by an XIT so that it was harder to change the brand of XIT cattle.
2: Wonder where everyone is.
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0: But critics are raving about Jesse Torres every weekday here on KXIT. 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
1: The shock factor is jaw-dropping and unexpected for sure. I've been terrified. I've been looking over my shoulders, head on a swivel, because that's my baby.

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1: Adult Earth beings radiate emotions like fires radiate heat. 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
1: Mom! Mom! Mom! Mommy! Mommy! Mommy! Mama! Mama! Mommy! Mama! Mama!
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0: 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Look no further. You found it. It's KXIT, where every day is a full moon. 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

0: The critics are raving about Jesse Torres every weekday here on KXIT. Here's what one had to say.
1: The shock factor is jaw-dropping and unexpected for sure. I've been terrified. I've been looking over my shoulders, head on a swivel, because that's my baby.

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1: Adult Earth beings radiate emotions like fires radiate heat. Right now, you appear to me as a smoldering fire.

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1: Mom! Mom! Mom! Mommy! Mommy! Mommy! 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Mama! Mommy! Mama! Mama!
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2: 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I'm Dr. Bob Judd with Texas Vet News on the Texas Farm Bureau Radio Network. Dr. Stacy Oak indicated in the horse publication that probiotics are marketed to support gastrointestinal health and the intestinal microbiome. Dr. Giselle Cook from Australia indicates that high grain diets, changes in feed, administering medication, especially antibiotics, may all contribute to dysbiosis, which is an imbalance in the microbial population of the microbiome of the intestine. And an imbalance in the microbiome can result in colic, colitis, behavior changes, laminitis, or immune dysfunction. Dr. Cook's team recently performed a study evaluating the safety of probiotics over several decades, and in 18 different studies found that the most common bacteria found in the supplements were lactobacillus, bifidobacteria, enterococcus, streptococcus, and bacillus. Also, products containing only a single probiotic species, which is common, are less effective than those containing multiple species. Probiotic bacteria did not improve digestibility of either starches or fibers and did not provide a clear benefit in managing colic or preventing salmonellosis. Dr. Cook indicates the conclusion was that there were unclear and conflicting results associated with the use of probiotic bacteria for gastrointestinal conditions. Part of this could be because most bacteria in the probiotics are ones used for human consumption, as the commercially available equine products do not contain equine-specific organisms. The gastrointestinal tract of horses is completely different than humans, and the organisms in the human probiotics have no evidence to indicate they are effective in horses. Two positive findings on probiotics are that they improved athletic fitness and stamina and reduced grain-induced hindgut acidosis. I'm veterinarian Dr. Bob Judd. 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
1: If you're rinky, rinky, rinky, won't blinky, blinky, blinky, call Alliance Irrigation at 244-4236.
2: Mitch Anthony here with today's Daily Dose. Never before had such a humble figure received such a lofty award. The Congressional Gold Medal is the highest civilian honor that Congress can confer. She was greeted by Congress with a passionate standing ovation. Though stooped in stature, Mother Teresa stood tall in her time. Jennifer Ferranti writes, her possessions included three dresses, a bedroll, writing paper, and her prayer book. Yet many thought her to be the richest woman in the world. She received too many awards to count, including the Nobel Peace Prize. Yet she no sooner received a trophy than she sold it to buy food and medicine for the poor. Her handwritten notes on the cheapest of stationery are framed and displayed on the walls of presidents and prime ministers, yet she was known to casually discard their replies after reading them. Although one of the most renowned figures of the 20th century, she never read a single article or book about herself. She never held elected office. Her constituency was the poor and least powerful, yet she has been called the most powerful woman in the world. I wish I was, she would reply, then I would bring peace to the whole world. We will remember her as Mother Teresa, Saint of the Gutters. Mitch Anthony reminding you once again that life is whatever you make it. 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
4: The condition of the Texas corn crop continues to decline. I'm Kerry Martin with Texas Ag News and Views on the Texas Farm Bureau Radio Network. Corn harvest is well underway across southern and central Texas, but the further we get into harvest, the worse the crop looks. First reports from the Rio Grande Valley and South Texas seem to point to an average to below average crop. Russell Baining is harvesting corn south of San Antonio this week.
5: Well, most of our corn down here is irrigated corn. Luckily, we were able to irrigate it early on when we were really dry, late February, March, and then finally started getting some rain early to mid-April, and really had good rains until the first week or so of June. So long story short, our corn's pretty good. It's not a bin buster, but it's a good average, or maybe even a tick above average.
4: Did you cut any for silage this year?
5: We did. We cut corn for silage back in June. Again, some of that was dry land corn. That was a little bit weak just because the rains came kind of late. So our yields were definitely off on our silage corn. But then we chopped a little bit irrigated, so that was good as well. Overall, it's been a pretty much kind of, you could say, a tough year, but not a disaster year.
4: The latest crop condition report out this week shows that deterioration in condition ratings. This week, we have 42% of the corn rated good to excellent. That is down from 48% last week. 28% of the crop rated fair, with 30% of the crop rated poor to very poor. That 30% poor to very poor number, up 7 points from a week ago. The sterile screwworm fly production facility in Texas could open ahead of schedule.
6: U.S. Secretary of Agriculture Brooke Rollins recently told the Houston Chronicle USDA plans to open the facility at Moore Air Base by next spring. That's months ahead of the planned November 2027 opening. Rawlins told the newspaper the Army Corps of Engineers is expediting its construction schedule for the production facility. The plant, once opened, is expected to eventually produce 300 million sterile flies per week to help the state and the nation control the spread of New World screwworm. The New World screwworm sterile fly distribution facility at that same location is already open. For the Texas Farm Bureau Radio Network, I'm Jessica Dolmel.
4: The Texas Wheat Producers Board has named Christy Keyes as the 2026 Texas Wheat Agent of the Year. Keyes is the Texas A&M AgriLife Extension Agent for Agronomy in Castro, Hale, and Lamb counties. She was recognized at the annual Texas County Agricultural Agents Association meeting last week in Abilene. I'm Kerry Martin on the Texas Farm Bureau Radio Network.
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2: 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For today's program, we go to Lamb County, northwest of Lubbock. Ricky Yantis is my guest. He raises cotton and grain sorghum in that region of the state. And Ricky, talk about your cotton crop, mostly irrigated. You got some dry land, and you've had obviously some challenges this year, and certainly need rain to get that crop going.
3: Yes, sir. It's been a tough start. We were very dry, and then we got a couple of planting rains. And as most producers know, rains come with lots of advantages, and then they do create some of their own issues. And since then, the rains have been very spotty here and there. Some areas had more than other areas. And the area that I farm, the western side and the very eastern side, has had more than right through the middle. So it's been challenging to keep things going. The irrigated cotton look pretty good. I'm very concerned about what the next 7 days now, because we've already had 3 days up in the hundreds. I'm worried about what that's done. We missed a crucial time of rain not too long ago. They were giving us a very high chance of rain, and we got zip.
2: Now, you've had to replant some of your crop this year, too. Talk about that.
3: Pretty much when we started planting, we were dry. So we were dry planting. Oh, by the time we got through planting, it came a little rain, enough to sprout the seed. It waited about 4 or 5 days, and then it came another big rain. When you have a big rain, when you got cotton sprouted, it covers it up. It puts more dirt on it. I had to replant about 1,500 acres in the milo, and then I replanted about 900 acres of my irrigated back in the cotton.
2: That is Lamb County farmer Ricky Yantis joining us from the South Plains of Texas. I'm Tom Nicoletti for the Texas Farm Bureau Radio Network.
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5: 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Do all the talking, the recording, hit buttons. 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
1: This hour's weather being brought to you by High Plains Auctioneers.
2: We are still tracking some high-pressure loft that's generating some pretty good heat. Looks like today we'll see highs in the upper 90s to maybe just over 100 degrees. Good news this evening is we're kind of encouraged on our rain chances. Showers and storms will develop late in the afternoon and then roll out of Colorado and New Mexico. We have about a 40 to 50% chance of some rain tonight, and then we'll drop down to 69 degrees. Looks like tomorrow may be our last day of triple-digit heat before we see improvements. 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
3: His unbelievable story made worldwide news. He was raised by a pack of dogs. Found by a group of deadheads visiting Joshua Tree. He was housebroken.
4: No, not on the rug.
3: And now he's
5: Derek Graves in the morning.

And that's how I walk every morning when I first get out of bed. Not because of the song, just because, yeah, I'm stiff. At that age, you just get out of bed. You know, you want to keep your swagger going, but in the morning, in the dark of your bedroom, nah, man, you shuffle. Yeah. Until things get loose, right? You get loose. Then you're in the kitchen. You look like the guy from the Talking Heads when you're brewing your coffee. Swaying back and forth, getting all loose and everything. David Bryan. That video, I mean, that's... Video still circulates on the social media feeds of him performing live. You've seen it, right? In front of the microphone where he sways back and forth. Yeah, that's kind of loose you want to get. But when you first wake up, no, you're not that loose at all. But hey, it is yet another Wednesday, and this is yet another morning show. I'm your Chief Yeti, Aaron Graves, broadcasting live from the Valley Irrigation Big Five Pump Studios, celebrating whatever that was that hit us last night. Just a sudden windstorm out of nowhere. Actually, I was watching the radar. We had some rain north of us. And then when I saw that outflow boundary coming at us on the radar, I'm like, ah, those storms, they're going to rain themselves out. They're not going to make it. But man, they rained themselves out pretty fast because that was kind of a strong wind that hit us. I noticed a few small limbs off trees in my neighborhood. Yeah, so we might have thought, oh, there's a storm coming. No. Well, no storm, no rain. I checked the rain totals. Text line maybe got 100th. That was about it. But rain chances better. We'll look at our rain chances. We'll also look at local news this hour, as we always do. But you're here to wake up. So let's get busy with that job, shall we? And get loose. Kind of do some grooving to this song.

songs. As soon as it hit the radio, everybody that had even the slightest bit of guitar lessons wanted to play that song. Talk about instant hit. It was a good one. Plain White Tees. Hey There, Delilah. This just it gives me a good feeling every time I hear that song. So does A Chance of Rain. That gives me a good feeling, too. Yesterday, not too bad with the weather, because we're supposed to get like to 102 or something like that, and I don't think we got above 100. It definitely felt different yesterday. Wasn't as oppressive, and yeah, it was nice having a little bit of a break. So we'll take a look at rain chances in a second, but in the extended forecast, like Dr. Dave said, we may hit 100 a little bit over. Tomorrow could get up to 103, and then we're mid-90s for several days. Friday, Saturday, Sunday, Monday we could get over 200 again, and then we're back into the mid-90s on Tuesday. So, well, it is summer. Overnight lows, though, that's the story, because we're getting below 70 again in our overnight lows. Like right now, it's 68, and we can see maybe even on Friday night, Saturday night, getting down to 63 for an overnight low. Like, open your windows when you go to bed. Wake up with some cool air in your bedroom, kind of a thing. All right, rain chances, 30% this evening, and then we have a 40% chance tomorrow and a 40% chance on Friday. So these, again, are the... So it says these storms will most likely start in the highlands of New Mexico and then move into the western panhandles. Heavy rain, if you just happen to find yourself under the core of the cloud, you'll get some heavy rain. So we'll see what happens this evening. Maybe those storm clouds will do that thing that they do and rain on us sometime after 7.

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1: 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It's time to take a look at local news, area events. It's the news authority on the Pulse. I'm Jesse Torres. The Topper News Junior Rodeo time coming up this Saturday. Still some last minute details. Here's Gavin.
2: 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And that's 806-333-0244. We look forward to seeing you.
1: 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Other sports action, reserve seating football tickets will go on sale to current season ticket holders starting this Monday, August the 3rd through Monday, August the 17th at noon. They are $6 per seat for the year. Tickets not picked up and paid for within this time frame will go on sale to the public starting Monday, August 17th after 1 p.m. There will be no cash accepted at the gates. For more information, 244-7810. That's 244-7810. The next blood drive coming up in August is called the Dog Days of Summer Blood Drive, and this is benefiting Keys Shilhorn Van Veen. Wednesday, August the 5th, 2 to 6:30 p.m. at the Emergency Response Center, 609 Liberty Street. And the final summer jams for the month of July coming up this Friday from 7:30 to 10. It's Moondog at the Hillmar Amphitheater. That's your look at news on the Pulse. Cowboys, get your items to us here. Send those by email to KXITAMFM@XIT.net or send us a fax with your information to 249-0123. 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
3: Court Rice, the Five States Livestock Auction Market Report here. Last week on July 22nd, we had 135 head of cattle and about 32 head of sheep and goats. Packer cows and bulls were steady to 10 lowers. The pairs and bred cows were steady on a light test, and the calves and yearlings were steady to 20 lower. Sheep and goat sale we had here, not a whole lot, about 32 head. The black-faced ewes, we had quite a good run of them. They were weighing from 140 to 160 pounds. They brought 80 cents to $1.35. And the goats we did have, they brought anywhere from $110 up to $170 per head. On the 3 to 400-pound steers, they were $510 to $635. The 3 to 400-pound heifers were $5 up to $570. The 4 to 5-weight steers were $440 up to $5. The 4 to 500-pound heifers were $4 up to $5. The 5 to 600-pound steers, $435 to $440. 5 to 600-pound heifers were $350 up to $4. On the 600 on up steers, they were $275 up to $365. And the 600 on up heifers were $280 up to $350. Cutting cows were $1.70 to $1.85. The lean cows were $1.60 to $1.65. And the bone cows were $1.70 to $1.75. Young cowettes were $1.90 up to $2.60. On the high dressing bulls, they were $2 up to $2.25. Low dressing bulls were $1.

0: with littler baby calves. Gonna be getting those in here and getting them worked. Also, we've got the nice little package of some December calving cows. They'll be broken mouth cows, be P2s right now. Gonna be calving in December, mid-December. Gonna be about a trailer load of them, 14, 15 head. We've got some more cattle coming in by sale time. If anybody wants to consign any cattle to any of our upcoming sales, just reach out, give us a call. We'll be glad to take down your info and get them cattle advertised. We do want to announce again that we have a new receiving station in Tucumcari, New Mexico. 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Still receiving cattle over in Springer at Burton's Pens. Anybody want to drop cattle off there, reach out and give us a call. We hope to see everybody at the auction here on Wednesday. We're going to have a good sale. And thank you to all our customers. You can call the office anytime at 575-374-2505. You can call me, Court Rice, at 605-939-5884. Thank you.
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4: All right, about 6 minutes to the top of the hour. Getting on to 8 o'clock and got some music for you. And around town, you can pick up some XIT Rodeo swag, like at Ropes Western Wear. And they got some at the Chamber of Commerce office. Caps, t-shirts, bolo ties. You got to give me one of them bolo ties. You know, that look good in a bolo tie.

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8: We are still tracking some high pressure loft that's generating some pretty good heat. Looks like today we'll see highs in the upper 90s to maybe just over 100 degrees. Good news this evening is we're kind of encouraged on our rain chances. Showers and storms will develop late in the afternoon and then roll out of Colorado and New Mexico. We have about a 40 to 50% chance of some rain tonight, and then we'll drop down to 69 degrees. Looks like tomorrow may be our last day of triple digit heat before we see improvements. 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
9: KXIT's request line is open for contests and requests at 244-0945. And we even understand you can get a little tongue-tied when you win.
10: Congratulations. What's up, my brother?
11: Hey, no, hold on. What are you two? What are you, Zap? What are you up to, buddy?

All right, number two, the morning show. Glad that you're tuned in. 68 degrees, nice and cool this morning compared to what it's been. And we have no problem with that whatsoever. Got some stuff to talk about this morning, some morning announcements, some new stuff come across the desk. That's right. One of which is parking at the upcoming XIT Rodeo and Reunion. The fire department here in town has posted a video on their Facebook page, kind of giving you a run through of what parking is going to be like. And we're familiar with this. You know, you got that road that runs through Rita Blanca Park, which is the John Todd Road, if y'all didn't know the name of it. And you'll be entering on the west side, because, you know, it's a big horseshoe road. So you enter through the west side, exit through the east side. To the east of the Coliseum is general parking between John Todd Road east side and the XIT Rangers, where they board the horses. That's where the contestant parking is going to be. So, for more information, consult the video. Got a word from the XIT Museum. Featured artist of this XIT Rodeo and Reunion is going to be Manuel Franco. He's an excellent artist. They featured his work before. It's definitely worth stopping by the museum and checking out Manuel Franco's artwork. It's very good. Very good artwork. And, you know, if you want to catch up on the history of Dalhart and the XIT Ranch, well, that's what the museum is there for. Some other stuff that's going on. 2026 Southwest Dairy Day is going to take place on Wednesday, September the 2nd. This is a month out, but I want you to let you know about it. It's a free event at the Rita Blanca Coliseum from 9 to 4, and learn about the dairy industry, and you can even hop on a bus and go tour a local dairy. But that's on September the 2nd, so we'll remind you about that. From St. Anthony's Catholic School, they're preparing for Oktoberfest. They got to make the fresh sauerkraut, and they're going to do that Saturday, August 15th, 8 a.m. at the XIT Bean Barn. If you want to volunteer and help out, there you go. And don't forget, coming up, big party, middle of the month, August 14th and 15th, the 806 Big Rig Roundup Year 3 Party. We'll talk more about that as we get closer to it as well.

some weekend activities coming up. The Elks Lodge having a pool party. Not the kind that you put a swimsuit on. The kind that you get a cue stick and some chalk and you go after that eight ball. You could play in a swimsuit if you wanted to. I guess, I don't know if there's a dress code for this or not. But it's a pool tournament at the Dalhart Elks Lodge. Friday and Saturday. Don't wear your swimsuit. No. Friday and Saturday. Registration 6 p.m. both nights. Games start at 7 p.m. $15 per person. Cash prizes for top finishers. Open to all skill levels. That'll be fun. All about kids gearing up for making the backpacks to give away. They're going to set up the tables at the Elks Lodge on Monday, 7 p.m. And they're asking for volunteers to come help. And then on Tuesday the 4th, those who signed up at school and any adults who want to help show up at the Elks Lodge at 10:30 in the morning and make the backpacks with the school supplies. And then they'll be given away on August the 9th at New Life Church at 2 p.m. on August the 9th. That's the All About Kids Day. And then, of course, we have the XIT Museum with their branding party. Branding and barbecue street party, August the 1st. And it costs to put the brand on the wall, but you know that's raising money for the museum, and your brand becomes part of Dalhart history, being there on the branding wall. So you can also, if you don't have a brand, you can still enjoy the festivities. $100 includes two meals, drink tickets, and a good time. So that's going to be coming up this Saturday evening, August the 1st. On that. And let's see, one other thing. I was just going to make sure. Oh, yeah, August 4th, it's the Junior Rodeo, which you heard during the morning news update. The Junior Rodeo is this Saturday, kind of the first official event of the XIT Rodeo and Reunion. So for those who signed up, remember, you can still sign up at the gate. You know, it'll be a little bit of a late charge for not pre-registering earlier in July, but you can still sign up and enjoy some rodeo action there. Junior Rodeo coming up this Saturday.

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0: KXIT. All right, we're sitting at 8:30 and 70 degrees. And oh, hey, here's a note from Dr. Weld this morning. He said, thanks for reminding him about the junior rodeo. He's going to sign up for the stick horse race. He thinks he can take all those kids. You know what? You probably can. If they let you in, that's the challenge.

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Dalhart Truck Parts.

0: You know, as a public service announcement, just to remember to have in your, they say have in your phones your emergency contact under the contact heading ICE in case of emergency, ICE, because first responders will look for that. And so you just got to think carefully about who your emergency contact is. For example, most wives list their husband as their emergency contact. You know, this is the same guy who can never find his wallet, doesn't know his doctor's names, ignores calls from any number he doesn't recognize. Yeah, pick him for your emergency contact.
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10: You got a Yeti cooler? You know what I'm talking about? Yeti coolers? I don't have one. 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A Yeti cooler's like this size, $300. Coleman cooler, the same size, $30. I'm over at Buddy's house for a cookout this summer. He goes, hey, man, you got to get one of these Yeti coolers. Keeps the ice cold for 3 days. I said, we're on your deck right now. We are 15 feet away from your refrigerator. For $10, you could have bought an extension cord and brought your whole refrigerator right out here on the deck. We could be making ice right now. He goes, no, you need this. If you go on a boat overnight, you need to keep the ice cold overnight. I said, you don't own a boat. You have a kayak. That's the only boat you have. Where are you kayaking overnight? You need to keep the ice cold. If I'm going to spend $300 on a cooler, I want to put 2 beers in that at night, come down the next morning, open the lid, and have 32 beers in it. It's growing beers. That's why they're so expensive, honey. It's like a Petri dish of coolers.

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1: This hour's weather being brought to you by High Plains Auctioneers.
2: We are still tracking some high pressure loft that's generating some pretty good heat. Looks like today we'll see highs in the upper 90s to maybe just over 100 degrees. Good news this evening is we're kind of encouraged on our rain chances. Showers and storms will develop late in the afternoon and then roll out of Colorado and New Mexico. We have about a 40 to 50% chance of some rain tonight, and then we'll drop down to 69 degrees. Looks like tomorrow may be our last day of triple digit heat before we see improvements. From News Channel 10, I'm Doppler Dave for KXIT.
3: 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We are the Pulse. What else could you ask for?
4: Crank it up, Jethro.

and you belong right here among the KXIT family. Hour number three of the morning show. Time for a second cup of coffee. 9:04 and only 70 degrees, which we're rejoicing over that fact with the heat wave we've had here recently. And yet we still got the air conditioner cranked down to 42. Just have to go chip the ice off of it every hour. We take turns. All right, let's see. Sports, just real quickly, national sports, got Major League Baseball. Rangers over the Rays, 4-1 yesterday. They play again today at 5:30. Astros over the Angels, 3-2. And they play again today at 8:30. And for you WNBA fans, Dallas Wings going to take on the Atlanta Dream tonight at 7 p.m.

And another fresh morning announcement that just came across my desk. We know during the XIT Rodeo and Reunion, they always have a Slack for some of the rodeo events, and we've got the time now for the Slack, which is really fun because you can swing by the arena and watch some rodeo action. Usually the gates open, you can just walk on in, you don't have the crowd. And so the Slack once again is going to be on Wednesday before the XIT kicks off, Wednesday, August the 5th. Most of the events taking place at 8 in the morning, steer wrestling, team roping, tie down roping, ladies breakaway. 6:30 p.m. on Wednesday, they're going to be doing the steer roping Slack. That's Wednesday, August the 5th. If you don't like the crowds and you want to see a little bit of rodeo, go check out the Slacks.

Part of me, part of you. An appropriate song to sing when you and your wife do a crafting project that involves super glue.

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3: 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Very helpful thing to have. I'm starting to appreciate technology like that at my age. Jesse Torres is going to be in next to keep the Wednesday festivities going, and I invite you to stay tuned. We'll do yet another morning show tomorrow morning, bright and early, here on The Pulse. Until then, let's check headlines.
4: This is not headline news. It's National Chicken Wing Day, or now how it's known to Americans, National Brag About How Much Healthier Chicken Wings Are in Your Air Fryer Day. 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
1: This hour's weather being brought to you by High Plains Auctioneers.
2: We are still tracking some high-pressure loft that's generating some pretty good heat. Looks like today we'll see highs in the upper 90s to maybe just over 100 degrees. Good news this evening is we're kind of encouraged on our rain chances. Showers and storms will develop late in the afternoon and then roll out of Colorado and New Mexico. We have about a 40 to 50% chance of some rain tonight, and then we'll drop down to 69 degrees. Looks like tomorrow may be our last day of triple-digit heat before we see improvements. From News Channel 10, I'm Doppler Dave for KXIT.
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0: than a dozen kids at camp in New Jersey fell ill last week after they allegedly ate chocolate that was laced with mushrooms. And that was the day they all learned how to make a campfire with their minds.
1: Good morning. Welcome to the Pulse. Happy hump day. Beautiful. Let's see. 78 degrees. We enjoyed the 70s while we got it. And just looking at the five-day forecast, a little bit of a reprieve, like a high of 92 on Saturday. One thing's for sure, moisture back in the forecast. And we'll just kind of play by ear, see what happens. All the rest, it's all about getting you through your work day. We thank you for locking it down with us. We are the Pulse, 94.5 FM. Here's a one-hit wonder from the Joe Boxers and Just Got Lucky.

0: Hungry for a taste of classic rock, the best in the 80s or even the 90s? Keep it right here to the Pulse. We'll keep you fed.
1: We have hungry people to feed. Can we expect some assistance in this regard?
2: Indeed we can.

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1: Hi, my name is Gavin Valdez. 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The XIT Junior Rodeo will be August 1st. 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Pre-entries close the 24th. 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Please be there before 8 a.m. for all late entries. All-around buckles for boys and girls in each class. Checks to event winners. 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And that's 806-333-0244. 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
2: Attention golfers, it's almost that time to the 26th annual Five Rivers Cimarron Feeders Relay for Life Golf Tournament, with all proceeds going to the American Cancer Society. Tournament will be held at Pheasant Trails in Dumas Friday, August the 14th, with registration from 10:30 a.m. to noon. Lunch included in the registration also being served from 11 a.m. to noon. Shotgun start will begin promptly at 12:30. Immediately following the golf tournament, there will be an awards dinner in the dining area. This is a four-person scramble with a cost per player $200. That includes green fees, golf cart, $20 snack bar credit at the clubhouse, and the dinner banquet. Sponsorship opportunities also available. Mulligans can also be bought on this day. For more tournament information, contact Erica at 580-308-1188. That's 580-308-1188. So dust off your clubs and come out for a great time and a great cause. It's the 26th annual Five Rivers Cimarron Feeders Relay for Life Golf Tournament, Friday, August the 14th.
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2: 10:21. Boy, we're getting close to start of August and everything that comes with it. Again, just a reminder, immunization going on the next 3 days. You need to call the clinic to set your times and get that done. Our next song takes us back to 1991 from the album called Doubt. Now, I'm not quite sure about this one, but according to the book, it's called The Last Party, Britpop, Blair, and the Demise of English Rock by John Harris. This next song was written about the fall of the Iron Curtain and taken up as an anthem by bomber pilots during the first Gulf War. The song reflected the optimism felt around the free world as nations came together. A good indicator of this attitude is the Doomsday Clock, which is run by the Bulletin of Atomic Scientists to indicate how close the world may be to destruction at any given time. And in 1947, clock was set at 7 minutes to midnight. But in 53, when the U.S. and Russia tested nuclear devices, the clock reached 2 minutes to midnight as nuclear war loomed. Tensions eased in the 70s, and the clock was moved back. But the Cold War brought the clock to 3 minutes in 1984. In 91, the year the U.S. and Russia signed the Strategic Arms Reduction Treaty and destroyed many nuclear weapons, the clock was moved to 17 minutes. Now, to hear the lead singer, Mike Edwards, talk about it, you know, he says, with hits around the world, we became famous for a few years. At the start of 1990, I wrote this song with a title I disliked but intended to change before the final recording. 13 years later, I'm still making a living from that title. Even if Fatboy Slim's identically titled song may have eaten into my action. Here's Jesus Jones and Right Here, Right Now.

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2: One legendary celebration. 90 years in the making. 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The grace and the beauty and those beautiful white horses brought to you by Sheridan Bateman. The power and the muscle of the broken spoke Clydesdale. Ronald Burton, he'll be the man in the can making you laugh and giggle. Master of Ceremonies for the last 22 years, Mr. Kelly Kinney. He's back with us. Live music from Dustin De La Garza, Jason Boland and the Stragglers, and Josh Weathers. 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
4: We are still tracking some high-pressure loft that's generating some pretty good heat. Looks like today we'll see highs in the upper 90s to maybe just over 100 degrees. Good news this evening is we're kind of encouraged on our rain chances. Showers and storms will develop late in the afternoon and then roll out of Colorado and New Mexico. We have about a 40 to 50% chance of some rain tonight, and then we'll drop down to 69 degrees. Looks like tomorrow may be our last day of triple-digit heat before we see improvements. From News Channel 10, I'm Doppler Dave for KXIT.
1: Thank you, Dave. And Mother Nature, I am very upset with you teasing us the last 2 days with what looked like some great rain while we were all asleep. Clouds coming in, thunderclaps only to get just a little bit at a time. Well, folks, as long as we got it in the forecast, I'm always excited. So tonight, Thursday night, Friday night, still in the forecast. We will see how it all pans out. Currently 86 degrees here at the Valley Irrigation Big Five Pump Studios. 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In the meantime, always community activities, and it is a busy time this week and next week. I want to thank our sponsors, XIT Concrete, Ansco Industrial, Alliance Irrigation. 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On your hump day, head over to the Brick Street Community Center, and they're still continuing this. 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
1: 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It's all going on this Saturday. One-time opportunity to leave your legacy with your brand on the new XIT Museum brand wall. I got a number for Lisa. She sent me a message this morning, 244-5390. Today at noon is the cutoff right there. All right, we've got school registrations. Let me tell you what we have left. Dalhart Intermediate School, today and tomorrow, all students, 9 a.m. to 3 p.m. Dalhart Junior High, today, that is grades 6 and 8, today, 6 and 8, 8:30 to 3:30, then tomorrow, 7th grade, and new students also, 8:30 to 3:30. And then high school, they are all done. They did the registrations Monday and Tuesday, so that is the latest. And starting today through Friday, you have to have your immunizations up to date, so they are having a clinic at Dalhart Family Medicine Clinic. Yeah, they're a clinic. Yeah, goes both ways. An immunization clinic, but you got to have an appointment. 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Get all the info that you need, and you got 3 days to get this done. 9 to 4 today, 9 to 4 tomorrow, 9 to 11:30 a.m. on Friday. And we got a blood drive. We got a blood drive coming up tomorrow. Boots and Badges blood drive. Emergency responders and saving lives. Coon Memorial Hospital is the site. Again, benefiting Keys, Shielhorn, Van Veen, 11 a.m. to 3 p.m. Look for the Blood Mobile on Denver Avenue. That is tomorrow, 11 a.m. to 3 p.m.
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1: All right, so this is odd. Just as I announced Dalhart High School registrations, and I try to get a lot of info from the official pages. Dalhart High School 2 hours ago posted Dalhart High School registration hours today and tomorrow. So just most of the students now, they know, they have called, but let me pass on what I've got today. Tomorrow, 8:30 to 11:30 a.m. they're going to take a lunch. And then 1 to 3 p.m. This is what I have for the high school. Then on Monday, 1 to 3 p.m. Then August the 4th through August the 11th, they're going to do this. So it makes you wonder. Let me read what this says. And I will say this again. Bring a parent. Here's the documents that you need. Proof of residency. All vaccinations up to date. Birth certificate, shot record, social security card, proof of residency, parent ID, for those of you that already have had your kids in school. And that just got posted to Dalhart High School's Facebook page. So there you go. Today, tomorrow, it is on. If it wasn't on Monday or Tuesday. All About Kids Day, we are all set now. This will be Sunday, August the 9th. If you're not sure what All About Kids Day, this is a chance for your kids from kindergarten all the way up to high school to get free school supplies. This is helping every single parent. And if you'd love to be part of this, just remember a couple of the rules. You cannot just drop your kids off. You cannot drop your kids off at this event. Have them go in. You need to be present, responsible for that child, and more importantly, say thank you. Say thank you to people that are spending their time and putting these together, getting all the supplies. Say thank you. Here's number two rule. You cannot get a backpack for someone who is not there. You cannot say, my son or daughter is home, or my nephew is here. If you are there, you get a backpack. And this is pre-K through 12th grade. Again, you must be present to get the backpacks. That's Sunday, August the 9th. That's next week after XIT weekend, 2 to 4 p.m. If you want to make a donation, monetary donations, still some time to give some supplies, because even after this is over, they have a place where they keep all this, and they just go right back and get the supplies to do next year's list. 676-5558.
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1: Well, just taking a look at my list here before I get out of here. Some things to pass on. Once again, this Saturday is the XIT Junior Rodeo. Anyone from this point on that registers is going to pay a $25 late charge. Now, you can do this the morning of. The rodeo will start at 9. 8 a.m., you just want to be at that hospitality hut towards the backside of the arena. And that's where you will sign up. It is a $25 late charge on top, I want to say on top of what they were already charging, but that is what they will tell you. I got a number for Gavin, 333-0244. And if you're new to Dalhart, you're looking for something to do, you can hang out all day at the rodeo arena as they do the junior rodeo, and there will be other age groups. You're talking about 13 through 15, 16 through 18. They're roping. They're doing a little bit of everything, and it is a fun time and some activities. And it looks like the weather going to stay lower 90s, so I'm all about that. That's going to wrap it up for the Swap Shop. We're here each and every weekday, 11:05. 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
1: It's time to take a look at local news, area events. It's the news authority on the polls. I'm Jesse Torres. The Topper News Junior Rodeo time coming up this Saturday. Still some last minute details. Here's Gavin.
2: 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Please make sure you have negative coggins. 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And that's 806-333-0244. We look forward to seeing you.
1: 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Number to call at the museum, 244-5390. 244-5390. Sign up still underway for the XIT Empty Saddle. 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Look for the Empty Saddle tab, and that will be taking place the morning of the parade, August the 8th at the Rita Blanca Pavilion. For more information, right there at runsignup.com. Other sports action, reserve seating football tickets will go on sale to current season ticket holders starting this Monday, August the 3rd through Monday, August the 17th at noon. They are $6 per seat for the year. Tickets not picked up and paid for within this time frame will go on sale to the public starting Monday, August 17th after 1 p.m. There will be no cash accepted at the gates. For more information, 244-7810. That's 244-7810. The next blood drive coming up in August is called the Dog Days of Summer Blood Drive, and this is benefiting Keys Shilhorn Van Veen. Wednesday, August the 5th, 2 to 6:30 p.m. at the Emergency Response Center, 609 Liberty Street. And the final summer jams for the month of July coming up this Friday from 7:30 to 10. It's Moondog at the Hillmar Amphitheater. That's your look at news on the Pulse. Cowboys, get your items to us here. Send those by email to KXITAMFM@XIT.net or send us a fax with your information to 249-0123. This has been the News Authority.
3: Court Rice, the Five States Livestock Auction Market Report here. Last week on July 22nd, we had 135 head of cattle and about 32 head of sheep and goats. Packer cows and bulls were steady to 10 lowers. The pairs and bred cows were steady on a light test, and the calves and yearlings were steady to 20 lower. Sheep and goat sale we had here, not a whole lot, about 32 head. The black-faced ewes, we had quite a good run of them. They were weighing from 140 to 160 pounds. They brought 80 cents to $1.35. And the goats we did have, they brought anywhere from $110 up to $170 per head. On the 300 to 400 pound steers, they were 510 to 635. The 300 to 400 pound heifers were $5 up to 570. The 4 to 5 weight steers were 440 up to $5. The 4 to 500 pound heifers were $4 up to $5. The 5 to 600 pound steers, 435 to 440. 5 to 600 pound heifers were 350 up to $4. On the 600 on up steers, they were 275 up to 365. And the 600 on up heifers were 280 up to 350. Cutting cows were $1.70 to $1.85. The lean cows were $1.60 to $1.65. And the bone cows were $1.70 to $1.75. Young cowettes were $1.90 up to $2.60. On the high dressing bulls, they were $2 up to $2.25. Low dressing bulls were $1.80 up to $2. On the older bred cows, we had some in here that were from 2,000 to 2,500. There was really no test for young bred cows. On the pairs we did have, we had some older pairs that were bringing 3,000 all the way up to 3,500. And the younger cow pairs were bringing 3,600 up to 4,300. Coming in here this week, we're going to have a regular cattle sale on Wednesday. We've got a potload of pairs already consigned. Be here. Be broken mouth cows on part of them with some real big calves and then some younger cows with littler baby calves. Going to be getting those in here and getting them worked. Also, we've got a nice little package of some December calving cows. They'll be broken mouth cows, be P2s right now. Going to be calving in December, mid-December. It'll be about a trailer load of them, 14, 15 head. We've got some more cattle coming in by sale time. If anybody wants to consign any cattle to any of our upcoming sales, just reach out, give us a call. We'll be glad to take down your info and get them cattle advertised. We do want to announce again that we have a new receiving station in Tucumcari, New Mexico. Anybody want to drop off a few cattle there and save yourself the trip up here, reach out. We can sure set you up with our receiving station and get you taken care of. Still receiving cattle over in Springer at Burton's Pens. Anybody want to drop cattle off there, reach out and give us a call. We hope to see everybody at the auction here on Wednesday. We're going to have a good sale. And thank you to all our customers. You can call the office anytime at 575-374-2505. You can call me, Court Rice, at 605-939-5884. Thank you.
4: Mitch Anthony here with today's Daily Dose. Never before had such a humble figure received such a lofty award. The Congressional Gold Medal is the highest civilian honor that Congress can confer. She was greeted by Congress with a passionate standing ovation. Though stooped in stature, Mother Teresa stood tall in her time. Jennifer Ferranti writes, her possessions included three dresses, a bedroll, writing paper, and her prayer book. Yet many thought her to be the richest woman in the world. She received too many awards to count, including the Nobel Peace Prize. Yet she no sooner received a trophy than she sold it to buy food and medicine for the poor. Her handwritten notes on the cheapest of stationery are framed and displayed on the walls of presidents and prime ministers. Yet she was known to casually discard their replies after reading them. Although one of the most renowned figures of the 20th century, she never read a single article or book about herself. She never held elected office. Her constituency was the poor and least powerful. Yet she has been called the most powerful woman in the world. I wish I was, she would reply, then I would bring peace to the whole world. We will remember her as Mother Teresa, Saint of the Gutters. 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
7: Hot weather continues across the region. We just kind of add on to our list of days up around 100 degrees thanks to that dome of high pressure that's overhead. It's about to move off to the west and give us some relief, but today, near 100 at least. We do have a chance of rain and thunderstorms for the evening, however. That's the good news, about 40 to 50% on rain chances. We'll drop to 70 tonight. Tomorrow, we'll keep the high near 100 and then look for 90 starting Friday into the weekend. From News Channel 10, I'm Doppler Dave for KXIT.
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9: 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Hit buttons. 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
2: Hot weather continues across the region. We just kind of add on to our list of days up around 100 degrees thanks to that dome of high pressure that's overhead. It's about to move off to the west and give us some relief, but today, near 100 at least. We do have a chance of rain and thunderstorms for the evening, however. That's the good news, about 40 to 50% on rain chances. We'll drop to 70 tonight. Tomorrow, we'll keep the high near 100 and then look for 90 starting Friday into the weekend. 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
3: 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And that was the day they all learned how to make a campfire with their minds.

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7: Indeed, indeed. Our next artist was an American guitarist, vocalist, and composer. Born into a musically inclined family, this artist and his three sisters studied piano while his father was a whistling enthusiast. I'd like to meet people like that, aren't we all? This guy started learning the guitar at age 11 and rapidly progressed while listening to the musicians who would heavily influence his future style, including Mike Bloomfield, Chet Atkins, Eric Clapton, Jimi Hendrix, Rick Bailey, Wes Montgomery, Jerry Reed, Bob Dylan, among others. At the age of 15, he joined his first professional band called Mariani, a psychedelic rock group in 1970. Him and the group recorded a demonstration which had an extremely limited release. The recording became a prize collector's item years later. Now, it wasn't going to be till about 1990 that his album Avia Musicum was certified platinum by the RIAA. And this single won the Grammy Award for Best Rock Instrumental Performance. We know him as Eric Johnson. Here's Cliffs of Dover.

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2: This is Elda Lang, and this is one of my favorite XIT rodeo and reunion memories. Mid-70s, after a heavy rain of 7 inches, firemen were called out to drain the rodeo arena and not wet it down, as they usually had to do. And XIT does not mean 10 in Texas, but was formed by Abe Blocker with his boot marked in the dirt by an XIT so that it was harder to change the brand of XIT cattle.
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2: Hot weather continues across the region. We just kind of add on to our list of days up around 100 degrees thanks to that dome of high pressure that's overhead. It's about to move off to the west and give us some relief, but today, near 100 at least. We do have a chance of rain and thunderstorms for the evening, however. That's the good news, about 40 to 50% on rain chances. We'll drop to 70 tonight. Tomorrow, we'll keep the high near 100 and then look for 90 starting Friday into the weekend. From News Channel 10, I'm Doppler Dave for KXIT.
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It's in the annals of music history. Natalie Imbruglia. There's a G in there, but the G is silent. Natalie Imbruglia. No affiliation at all with Julia Giulia. Those of you that ever saw the Wedding Singer. Your name is Giulia, Julia Giulia, but you have a Natalie Imbruglia. 2 o'clock hour still to come, folks. 3 to 5 p.m. today. We got Hairband Edition of the Retro Rewind. All about the 80s and your requests. And speaking of the 80s, here's Till Tuesday.

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0: And next, ladies and gentlemen, for your music stylings, the guitar prodigy that is Kenny Wayne Shepherd. And everything from this album, if you haven't given it a listen, I advise you to do so. Here's Blue on Black.

a one-hit wonder from Icicle Works, Whisper to a Scream. 94 degrees here at the Valley Irrigation Big Five Pump Studios. And normally through the weeks, last week, right about this time, already hit the century mark. So I will take any, you know, any reprieve coming away. I will see you top of the hour, hairband edition of the Retro Rewind coming your way. Yeah, I don't even have trouble saying it. Phone lines will be open then. We'll see. Yeah, still to come in this hour, I got some Rush. Geddy Lee's birthday today. Right now, solo, Paul Carrick.

0: More than 12,000 pounds of bacon imported from Canada to the U.S. was just recalled.
1: Ooh.
0: These are interesting times. The only thing we can eat on a BLT is the tea.
2: We'll see you for hour number two. Phone lines are now closed. Still to come in this hour, got some Megadeth coming at you here. 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
6: Well, the good news in our forecast is that our evening rain chances are picking up as some activity develops or rolls off the foothills. About a 40% chance of rain this evening, and then behind it overnight, looks like the activity dies down, will clear, and we should drop down to the upper 60s. Now, for tomorrow, looks like the heat is back on. Temperatures up around 100. Still a chance of evening storms, and it appears that some cooler weather sets up by the weekend. From News Channel 10, I'm Doppler Dave for KXIT.
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7: Still wearing his eyeshadow, his thinning hair tees relentlessly, he carries the torch for those who have gone before him. The Last Hairbender. 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
0: Well, hold on to your hair, ladies and gentlemen. We got another hour of some of the best requests 80s hair can dish out. Right now, 97 degrees. 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
1: Well, I want to thank you for the request. Super job. I don't know about you, but I am uplifted. I am jamming as well and testing the limits of what this studio could do, having it cranked. 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These are the folks that let us just kind of take a diversion from the regular. And on Monday, all the retro 80s. We love it. We do appreciate those sponsors. You ever want to be a part of this sponsorship lineup and make sure radio does what it's supposed to do, and that's take you through a journey in time and keep that musical flame and tell those tales, we would love to hear from you. Give me a call, 9 a.m. on the office line, 249-4747. Here's AC/DC.

loving me some Tesla. 439, that's my time, folks. Sitting at 97 degrees. And our timeline for rain, ladies and gentlemen, looks like 10 p.m. through 1 a.m. And hopefully we just kind of break this cycle. Everything's just been staying north. Boise City, Guymon, dropped down just a little bit. And the good part, we still have it every night for the next 3 nights. Still to come in this hour, got some scorpions coming your way. Here's Triumph. Have a great one. See you tomorrow, 10 a.m.

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1: 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It's time to take a look at local news, area events. It's the news authority on the polls. I'm Jesse Torres. The topper news, junior rodeo time coming up this Saturday. Still some last minute details. Here's Gavin.
2: 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Please make sure you have negative coggins. 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And that's 806-333-0244. 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
1: 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Other sports action, reserve seating football tickets will go on sale to current season ticket holders starting this Monday, August the 3rd through Monday, August the 17th at noon. They are $6 per seat for the year. Tickets not picked up and paid for within this time frame will go on sale to the public starting Monday, August 17th after 1 p.m. There will be no cash accepted at the gates. For more information, 244-7810. That's 244-7810. The next blood drive coming up in August is called the Dog Days of Summer Blood Drive, and this is benefiting Keys Shilhorn Van Veen. Wednesday, August the 5th, 2 to 6:30 p.m. at the Emergency Response Center, 609 Liberty Street. And the final summer jams for the month of July coming up this Friday from 7:30 to 10. It's Moondog at the Hillmar Amphitheater. That's your look at news on the Pulse. Cowboys, get your items to us here. Send those by email to KXITAMFM@XIT.net or send us a fax with your information to 249-0123. This has been the News Authority.
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4: Mitch Anthony here with today's Daily Dose. Never before had such a humble figure received such a lofty award. The Congressional Gold Medal is the highest civilian honor that Congress can confer. She was greeted by Congress with a passionate standing ovation. Though stooped in stature, Mother Teresa stood tall in her time. Jennifer Ferranti writes, her possessions included three dresses, a bedroll, writing paper, and her prayer book. Yet many thought her to be the richest woman in the world. She received too many awards to count, including the Nobel Peace Prize. Yet she no sooner received a trophy than she sold it to buy food and medicine for the poor. Her handwritten notes on the cheapest of stationery are framed and displayed on the walls of presidents and prime ministers. Yet she was known to casually discard their replies after reading them. Although one of the most renowned figures of the 20th century, she never read a single article or book about herself. She never held elected office. Her constituency was the poor and least powerful. Yet she has been called the most powerful woman in the world. I wish I was, she would reply, then I would bring peace to the whole world. We will remember her as Mother Teresa, Saint of the Gutters. 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
7: Well, the good news in our forecast is that our evening rain chances are picking up as some activity develops or rolls off the foothills. About a 40% chance of rain this evening, and then behind it overnight, looks like the activity dies down, will clear, and we should drop down to the upper 60s. Now, for tomorrow, looks like the heat is back on. Temperatures up around 100. Still a chance of evening storms, and it appears that some cooler weather sets up by the weekend. From News Channel 10, I'm Doppler Dave for KXIT.
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1: Any motion that I wanted to do, I can program it to do. Do all the talking and recording. Hit buttons. 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
2: Well, the good news in our forecast is that our evening rain chances are picking up as some activity develops or rolls off the foothills. About a 40% chance of rain this evening, and then behind it overnight, looks like the activity dies down, will clear, and we should drop down to the upper 60s. Now, for tomorrow, looks like the heat is back on. Temperatures up around 100. Still a chance of evening storms, and it appears that some cooler weather sets up by the weekend. From News Channel 10, I'm Doppler Dave for KXIT.
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0: 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I'm the assistant rodeo director. The XIT Junior Rodeo will be August 1st. 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
3: 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What's up, my brother?
4: 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What are you two? What are you, Zap? What are you up to, buddy?

0: One legendary celebration. 90 years in the making. The 90th annual XIT Rodeo and Reunion, August 6th, 7th, and 8th, live in Delhart, Texas. Buckle up for 3-9 PRCA rodeo action. Bulls, Bronx, and two specialty acts tearing up the arena all weekend long. The grace and the beauty and those beautiful white horses brought to you by Sheridan Bateman. The power and the muscle of the broken spoke Clydesdale. Ronald Burton, he'll be the man in the can, making you laugh and giggle. Master of ceremonies for the last 22 years, Mr. Kelly Kinney. He's back with us. Live music from Dustin De La Garza, Jason Boland and the Stragglers, and Josh Weathers. And the food, free, all weekend. 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
2: Well, the good news in our forecast is that our evening rain chances are picking up as some activity develops or rolls off the foothills. About a 40% chance of rain this evening, and then behind it overnight, looks like the activity dies down, will clear, and we should drop down to the upper 60s. Now, for tomorrow, looks like the heat is back on. Temperatures up around 100. Still a chance of evening storms, and it appears that some cooler weather sets up by the weekend. From News Channel 10, I'm Doppler Dave for KXIT.